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6: Moose weather.
7: Clear skies tonight. There's a frost advisory in effect for the region from Environment Canada as well. The low tonight dropping to 1. Tomorrow, sunny skies, the high 20. Saturday, cloudy with a slight chance of showers, the high 17. And on Sunday, showers, the high 16.
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7: Weather. Clear skies tonight. There's a frost advisory in effect for the region from Environment Canada as well. The low tonight dropping to 1. Tomorrow, sunny skies, the high 20. Saturday, cloudy with a slight chance of showers, the high 17. And on Sunday, showers, the high 16.
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5: Clear skies tonight. There's a frost advisory in effect for the region from Environment Canada as well. The low tonight dropping to 1. Tomorrow, sunny skies, the high 20. Saturday, cloudy with a slight chance of showers, the high 17. And on Sunday, showers, the high 16.
6: The days are getting longer and the shorts are getting shorter.
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7: Clear skies tonight. There's a frost advisory in effect for the region from Environment Canada as well. The low tonight dropping to 1. Tomorrow, sunny skies, the high 20. Saturday, cloudy with a slight chance of showers, the high 17. And on Sunday, showers, the high 16.
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6: Moose weather.
7: Clear skies tonight. There's a frost advisory in effect for the region from Environment Canada as well. The low tonight dropping to 1. Tomorrow, sunny skies, the high 20. Saturday, cloudy with a slight chance of showers, the high 17. And on Sunday, showers, the high 16.
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8: Clear skies tonight. There's a frost advisory in effect for the region from Environment Canada as well. The low tonight dropping to 1. Tomorrow, sunny skies, the high 20. Saturday, cloudy with a slight chance of showers, the high 17. And on Sunday, showers, the high 16.
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4: Moose weather.
5: Clear skies tonight. There's a frost advisory in effect for the region from Environment Canada as well. The low tonight dropping to 1. Tomorrow, sunny skies, the high 20. Saturday, cloudy with a slight chance of showers, the high 17. And on Sunday, showers, the high 16.
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5: Sunny skies today, the high 20. Tonight, increasing cloudiness, the low 10. For the weekend, tomorrow, cloudy skies with a slight chance of showers, the high 17. And on Sunday, showers, the high 16.
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2: Sunny skies today, the high 20. Tonight, increasing cloudiness, the low 10. For the weekend, tomorrow, cloudy skies with a slight chance of showers, the high 17. And on Sunday, showers, the high 16.
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0: Moose weather.
2: Sunny skies today, the high 20. Tonight, increasing cloudiness, the low 10. For the weekend, tomorrow, cloudy skies with a slight chance of showers, the high 17. And on Sunday, showers, the high 16.
0: In a word, fun. The Moose.

0: sunny skies today, the high 20. Tonight, increasing cloudiness, the low 10. For the weekend, tomorrow, cloudy skies with a slight chance of showers, the high 17. And on Sunday, showers, the high 16.
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0: Mm.
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0: And buy really expensive ketchups with it.
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0: 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Moose weather.
1: Sunny skies today, the high 20. Tonight, increasing cloudiness, the low 10. For the weekend, tomorrow, cloudy skies with a slight chance of showers, the high 17. And on Sunday, showers, the high 16.
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0: Sunny skies today, the high 20. Tonight, increasing cloudiness, the low 10. For the weekend, tomorrow, cloudy skies with a slight chance of showers, the high 17. And on Sunday, showers, the high 16.
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1: Sunny skies today, the high 20. Tonight, increasing cloudiness, the low 10. For the weekend, tomorrow, cloudy skies with a slight chance of showers, the high 17. And on Sunday, showers, the high 16.
0: 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The Moose.

0: 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Moose weather.
1: Sunny skies today, the high 20. Tonight, increasing cloudiness, the low 10. For the weekend, tomorrow, cloudy skies with a slight chance of showers, the high 17. And on Sunday, showers, the high 16.
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1: Have you ever seen rain?
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2: Sunny skies today, the high 20. Tonight, increasing cloudiness, the low 10. For the weekend, tomorrow, cloudy skies with a slight chance of showers, the high 17. And on Sunday, showers, the high 16.
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1: I found me a reason, so check me tomorrow. 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

0: Sunny skies today, the high 20. Tonight, increasing cloudiness, the low 10. For the weekend, tomorrow, cloudy skies with a slight chance of showers, the high 17. And on Sunday, showers, the high 16.
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0: Everyone knows not to drink and drive, and most of us know not to take drugs and drive. 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
1: Moose weather.
2: Sunny skies today, the high 20. Tonight, increasing cloudiness, the low 10. For the weekend, tomorrow, cloudy skies with a slight chance of showers, the high 17. And on Sunday, showers, the high 16.
3: 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The Moose.

0: 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Moose weather.
1: Sunny skies today, the high 20. Tonight, increasing cloudiness, the low 10. For the weekend, tomorrow, cloudy skies with a slight chance of showers, the high 17. And on Sunday, showers, the high 16.
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2: Good morning, I'm Casey Ketty. Merrickville Wolford's annual roadside brushing program is underway. Officials say the roadside brushing removes overgrown trees and brush along municipal roads, which helps improve driver sight lines and control vegetation. They say it also protects the road base from moisture and ice buildup and provides space for snow storage during winter maintenance. Planned roads for 2026 include Corktown Road, Montague Road, and Ewell Road. Additional brushing locations may be added during the season as required. It's expected the program will run until mid-October. An upcoming session will teach not-for-profit business owners about government funding opportunities and how to position their organization for success. It's taking place on June 3rd at the Front of Young Community Center in Mallorytown, and it's being hosted by Leeds Grenville Economic Development. Organizers say representatives from several different organizations will be present and will provide direct insights into current and upcoming programs, including eligibility requirements, intake timelines, and key considerations for applicants. There's opportunity to hear directly from funders, ask questions, and gain practical guidance to support future applications. The session is free, but pre-registration is required. And based on the most recent information, the Parliamentary Budget Officer estimates total government support to co-host the 2026 FIFA Men's World Cup to be just over $1 billion. That includes federal support of $473 million, with the remainder of the $593 million funded by other levels of government. Because Canada will be hosting 13 games, the estimated cost per game is $82 million. Officials say the amount aligns to past public spending to host World Cup events. Be the first to know. Sign up and get news alerts delivered directly to your inbox at mykempvillenow.com.
3: Moose weather. In North Grenville, it's 5. Mainly sunny today, a high of 19. Clear this evening, a few clouds overnight, a low of 6. And for the weekend, sun and clouds on Saturday, the high 20. Rain on Sunday, the high 14.

We made it to Friday. Thanks for tuning into Moose Mornings. That was Pink Trust Fall on 97.5 Moose FM in Kempville. Sunny day in store for us today, 19 the high right now. We're at 5. I'm Peter T, and I was reading this article that said the average child's allowance has now climbed to about $52 a month. That's over $600 a year just for being a kid. Meanwhile, when a lot of us were growing up, allowance money was basically enough to buy a handful of candy and maybe a sticker. And apparently, allowances have gone up because parents are trying to teach budgeting earlier. Things like saving, spending, and learning how money works before kids get older. Which makes a lot of sense because most adults are still trying to figure out where all their money went after walking into Costco for one thing. And remember how exciting Allowance Day used to feel? You suddenly felt financially unstoppable. You'd walk into a convenience store holding $4 like a tiny investor ready to diversify your snack portfolio. And somehow kids today are way better at online shopping too. At least we had to physically hand over our money. Kids now can spend $20 inside a video game without ever seeing actual cash leave their hands. That's dangerous. So let me ask you, did you get an allowance growing up? And if so, how much did you get? Give me a call, 613-258-0467, or shoot me an email, ptenson@moosefm.com. We got Kim Mitchell now. 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

0: Your Friday morning is underway. Sunny today and a high of 19. Right now on the Kentville campus, it is 5. That was the Tragically Hips, fully, completely. Thanks for listening to Moose Mornings. I'm Peter T on 97.5 Moose FM. And the more I think about this allowance article, the more I realize kids have always treated an allowance like salary negotiations. Every kid thought they deserved a raise eventually. You'd clean your room that one time, suddenly you'd start acting like upper management. And experts say giving kids an allowance can actually help teach delayed gratification and financial habits earlier in life, because learning to save money when you're young matters. Although most kids immediately spent their allowance within 14 minutes, usually on candy, magazines, trading cards, or something completely useless that broke before you even got home. Also, every family had different allowance rules. Some kids got paid weekly, some monthly, some only if the chores got done properly, and some got absolutely nothing except the classic line, "I allow you to live here." And inflation really changes how this sounds, because according to the article, today's average allowance of $52 a month works out to more than many adults made babysitting for an entire weekend back in the day. So let me ask you, did you get an allowance growing up? And if so, how much did you get? Give me a call, 613-258-0467, or email ptenson at moosefm.com.
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0: In North Grenville, it's 5. Mainly sunny today, a high of 19. Clear this evening, a few clouds overnight, a low of 6. And for the weekend, sun and clouds on Saturday, the high 20. Rain on Sunday, the high 14.
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1: Good morning, I'm Casey Kenny. Merrickville Wolford's annual roadside brushing program is underway. Officials say the roadside brushing removes overgrown trees and brush along municipal roads, which helps improve driver sight lines and control vegetation. They say it also protects the road base from moisture and ice buildup and provides space for snow storage during winter maintenance. Planned roads for 2026 include Corktown Road, Montague Road, and Ewell Road. Additional brushing locations may be added during the season as required. It's expected the program will run until mid-October. An upcoming session will teach not-for-profit business owners about government funding opportunities and how to position their organization for success. It's taking place on June 3rd at the Front of Young Community Center in Mallorytown, and it's being hosted by Leeds Grenville Economic Development. Organizers say representatives from several different organizations will be present and will provide direct insights into current and upcoming programs, including eligibility requirements, intake timelines, and key considerations for applicants. There's opportunity to hear directly from funders, ask questions, and gain practical guidance to support future applications. The session is free, but pre-registration is required. And based on the most recent information, the Parliamentary Budget Officer estimates total government support to co-host the 2026 FIFA Men's World Cup to be just over $1 billion. That includes federal support of $473 million, but the remainder of the $593 million funded by other levels of government. Because Canada will be hosting 13 games, the estimated cost per game is $82 million. Officials say the amount aligns to past public spending to host World Cup events. Be the first to know. Sign up and get news alerts delivered directly to your inbox at mykempvillenow.com.
2: News weather. In North Grenville, it's 5. Mainly sunny today, a high of 19. Clear this evening, a few clouds overnight, a low of 6. And for the weekend, sun and clouds on Saturday, the high 20. Rain on Sunday, the high 14.

0: 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Sunny skies in the forecast today. 19 are high right now. We're at 5. I'm Peter Tien. Coming up on Friday, May 29th, something is happening here in Kentville that has never happened before. We're talking about the very first home game ever for the Kentville Jaguars under-19 women's tackle football team. Yeah, full tackle, full game. It's going to be a big moment, and not just for the team either, but for local sports. Kickoff will happen the 29th, 7 p.m. at the Kentville Campus football field. They're going to be taking on the Cornwall Wildcats. Now, this is going to be a fantastic game to check out because it's not just an average game. It is the start of something. It's these athletes stepping out on the field for the very first time representing our town, building something that people are going to be talking about for years to come, and they need a crowd. They need that energy, and they need you in the stands. So if you're looking for something to do, grab some friends, bring the family, head out and be a part of history here in Kentville. Support these players, show them what this community is all about, and help kick off this brand new chapter in local football the right way. Again, that is next Friday, May 29th, 7 p.m. kickoff, the Kentville Campus football field, the Kentville Jaguars hosting the Cornwall Wildcats in their first ever home game.
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0: Pumping up the jam with Technotronic. We're kicking off your Friday morning with sunshine and a high of 19 today. Right now we're at 5. 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I'm Peter T. And if you love a good bargain, I've got something you're definitely going to want to put on your radar. Heyday is back. It is Eastern Ontario's largest indoor garage sale. Takes over the Municipal Center June 5th and 6th. And when I say big, I mean thousands of items. We're talking 25 different sections spread out across the area. Everything from books, toys, and clothing to furniture, tools, electronics, even arts, crafts, and a boutique section. And the best part, every dollar raised supports patient care at the Kentfield District Hospital. Now, a couple of quick tips if you are planning to go. First off, bring small bills or change. They do not accept 50s, although there is an ATM on site if you need it. Second, plan your timing. It runs Friday from 4 until 9 p.m., then Saturday from 9 to 1. And don't skip the lobby because that's where you're going to find the big sale, plus sandwiches, hot dogs, snacks, all part of the fundraiser as well. And if you are doing a little spring cleaning, donations are also being accepted. That'll happen on Wednesday, June 3rd, between 11 and 7 at the Municipal Center, but only during those hours. So yeah, if you like treasure hunting, saving money, and supporting a great local cause, Heyday is definitely worth checking out June 5th and 6th at the Municipal Center.
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1: Good morning, I'm Casey Kenny. Merrickville Wolford's annual roadside brushing program is underway. Officials say the roadside brushing removes overgrown trees and brush along municipal roads, which helps improve driver sight lines and control vegetation. They say it also protects the road base from moisture and ice buildup and provides space for snow storage during winter maintenance. Planned roads for 2026 include Corktown Road, Montague Road, and Ewell Road. Additional brushing locations may be added during the season as required. It's expected the program will run until mid-October. An upcoming session will teach not-for-profit business owners about government funding opportunities and how to position their organization for success. It's taking place on June 3rd at the Front of Young Community Center in Mallorytown, and it's being hosted by Leeds Grenville Economic Development. Organizers say representatives from several different organizations will be present and will provide direct insights into current and upcoming programs, including eligibility requirements, intake timelines, and key considerations for applicants. There's an opportunity to hear directly from funders, ask questions, and gain practical guidance to support future applications. The session is free, but pre-registration is required. And based on the most recent information, the Parliamentary Budget Officer estimates total government support to co-host the 2026 FIFA Men's World Cup to be just over $1 billion. That includes federal support of $473 million, with the remainder of the $593 million funded by other levels of government. Because Canada will be hosting 13 games, the estimated cost per game is $82 million. Officials say the amount aligns to past public spending to host World Cup events. Be the first to know. Sign up and get news alerts delivered directly to your inbox at mykempvillenow.com.
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0: In North Grenville, it's 5. Mainly sunny today, a high of 19. Clear this evening, a few clouds overnight, a low of 6. And for the weekend, sun and clouds on Saturday, the high 20. Rain on Sunday, the high 14.
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Weather today calling for sunshine, so don't forget your sunglasses. High of 19 expected. Right now we're at 5. Hope you're having a wonderful Friday. I'm Peter T, and I was reading this article the other day about wedding etiquette. And apparently, one of the biggest rules people still argue about is wearing white to someone else's wedding, because somehow every wedding season there's at least one person who looks at a white dress and thinks, well, technically it's eggshell. The article talked about how most people still see wearing white to a wedding as a major social violation unless the bride specifically says it's okay. And surveys show the majority of wedding guests think it's distracting and disrespectful because weddings already come with enough pressure. Their seating charge, speeches, emotional relatives, and nobody needs bonus drama from someone accidentally looking like they're trying to co-headline the ceremony. And wedding etiquette, it has changed a lot over the years. Dress codes are looser now. Outdoor weddings are common. People wear sneakers with suits. But somehow, this rule survived everything. Also, there are apparently entire online groups dedicated to debating shades of white. And most people attending weddings aren't trying to outshine the bride anyway. Most of us are just hoping our outfit still fits. We got some honeymoon suite now. Here's Wave Babies on Moose Mornings.

0: I melt with you. Modern English kicking off your Friday on Moose Mornings. We got sunny skies in the forecast today. 19, the high right now. We're sitting around 5. I'm Peter T on 97.5 Moose FM in Kempville. And the funny thing about weddings is how everyone becomes a clothing investigator. You walk into a wedding reception and people instantly start analyzing outfits like judges on reality shows. And according to etiquette experts, avoiding white isn't really about old-fashioned rules anymore. It's more about letting the couple have their moment without unnecessary distractions, which seems reasonable because weddings cost a fortune now. The average wedding in Canada can run tens of thousands of dollars once you factor in venues, food, photography, flowers, and music. And weddings create strange pressure in general. You want to look nice, but not too nice. Comfortable, but also photo ready for 6 straight hours. And somehow every formal shoe becomes medieval torture equipment after dinner. Also, there's always at least one guest underdressed. One person showing up looking like they're ready for the backyard barbecue, while everyone else looks like they're attending the Oscars. And somewhere at every wedding is a guy who's been wearing the same tie since 2004, hoping nobody notices. Surviving wedding season should count as an Olympic event, because by the end of the night, everyone's tired, overfed, and holding dress shoes in their hands, walking back to the car.
1: The Moose.
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0: In North Grenville, it's 5. Mainly sunny today, a high of 19. Clear this evening, a few clouds overnight, a low of 6. And for the weekend, sun and clouds on Saturday, the high 20. Rain on Sunday, the high 14.

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1: Good morning, I'm Casey Kenny. Merrickville Wolford's annual roadside brushing program is underway. Officials say the roadside brushing removes overgrown trees and brush along municipal roads, which helps improve driver sight lines and control vegetation. They say it also protects the road base from moisture and ice buildup and provides space for snow storage during winter maintenance. Planned roads for 2026 include Corktown Road, Montague Road, and Ewell Road. Additional brushing locations may be added during the season as required. It's expected the program will run until mid-October. An upcoming session will teach not-for-profit business owners about government funding opportunities and how to position their organization for success. It's taking place on June 3rd at the Front of Young Community Center in Mallorytown, and it's being hosted by Leeds Grenville Economic Development. Organizers say representatives from several different organizations will be present and will provide direct insights into current and upcoming programs, including eligibility requirements, intake timelines, and key considerations for applicants. There's opportunity to hear directly from funders, ask questions, and gain practical guidance to support future applications. The session is free, but pre-registration is required. And based on the most recent information, the Parliamentary Budget Officer estimates total government support to co-host the 2026 FIFA Men's World Cup to be just over $1 billion. That includes federal support of $473 million, with the remainder of the $593 million funded by other levels of government. Because Canada will be hosting 13 games, the estimated cost per game is $82 million. Officials say the amount aligns to past public spending to host World Cup events. Be the first to know. Sign up and get news alerts delivered directly to your inbox at mykempvillenow.com.
2: Moose weather. In North Grenville, it's 5. Mainly sunny today, a high of 19. Clear this evening, a few clouds overnight, a low of 6. And for the weekend, sun and clouds on Saturday, the high 20. Rain on Sunday, the high 14.
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0: Our Lady Peace, sound the alarm on the station playing the biggest variety. Sunshine in the forecast today. 19 is our expected high. Right now it's 5. Thanks for tuning in to Moose Mornings. I'm Peter T. And as the Royal Canadian Legion celebrates 100 years of service, we're highlighting legions. And today we are spotlighting the Kempville Legion, Branch 212. Tuesday, next week, the 26th, the Folk Club is going to happen at 7. Always a great laid-back night with live music. Then Wednesday afternoon next week, you've got Club 67 Euchre running from 1 to 3. Thursday night is drop-in darts at 7. And Friday, the bar will open at 3, and there is Euchre again at 7. Then Saturday, May 30th, this is the big one, an AC/DC tribute band hitting the stage from 8 to 11. 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
1: 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Have you ever-

Sunshine in the forecast for us today. 19 the high right now on the Kempville campus. It is 5. I was Glass Tigers. Don't forget me when I'm gone on Moose Mornings. Hope you're having a fantastic Friday. I'm Peter T, and we are celebrating 100.

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0: In North Grenville, it's 5. Mainly sunny today, a high of 19. Clear this evening, a few clouds overnight, a low of 6. And for the weekend, sun and clouds on Saturday, the high 20, rain on Sunday, the high 14.
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1: Good morning, I'm Casey Ketty. Merrickville Wolford's annual roadside brushing program is underway. Officials say the roadside brushing removes overgrown trees and brush along municipal roads, which helps improve driver sight lines and control vegetation. They say it also protects the road base from moisture and ice buildup and provides space for snow storage during winter maintenance. Planned roads for 2026 include Corktown Road, Montague Road, and Ewell Road. Additional brushing locations may be added during the season as required. It's expected the program will run until mid-October. An upcoming session will teach not-for-profit business owners about government funding opportunities and how to position their organization for success. It's taking place on June 3rd at the Front of Young Community Center in Mallorytown, and it's being hosted by Leeds Grenville Economic Development. Organizers say representatives from several different organizations will be present and will provide direct insights into current and upcoming programs, including eligibility requirements, intake timelines, and key considerations for applicants. There's opportunity to hear directly from funders, ask questions, and gain practical guidance to support future applications. The session is free, but pre-registration is required. And based on the most recent information, the Parliamentary Budget Officer estimates total government support to co-host the 2026 FIFA Men's World Cup to be just over $1 billion. That includes federal support of $473 million, with the remainder of the $593 million funded by other levels of government. Because Canada will be hosting 13 games, the estimated cost per game is $82 million. Officials say the amount aligns to past public spending to host World Cup events. Be the first to know. Sign up and get news alerts delivered directly to your inbox at mykempvillenow.com.
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4: Moose weather.
5: In North Grenville, it's 5. Mainly sunny today, a high of 19. Clear this evening, a few clouds overnight, a low of 6. And for the weekend, sun and clouds on Saturday, the high 20. Rain on Sunday, the high 14.

0: Do You Want to Touch Me? Oh, yeah. Joan Jett on Moose FM. Weather today, sunshine and a high of 19. Right now, it's 5. It's Moose Mornings. I'm Peter T.
1: You never know.
2: But you do know. You do know.
3: But do you know?
4: But what do you know?
5: You know something?
6: Do you know something?
7: How do you know? What do you know?
8: Do you know?
9: Do you know?
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12: Do you know?
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15: Do you know?
16: Do you know?
17: Do you know?
18: You know.
19: You do know.
0: It's time now for a Friday edition of Do You Know? So let's jump into three fun facts to make you sound smarter than you really are. First off, a survey shows that batteries are the most common thing found in a kitchen junk drawer. The question is, do they work? Next, the odds of getting a hole-in-one in golf are estimated at about 18,000 to 1. And finally, during the Alaskan Gold Rush, potatoes were worth their weight in gold. There you have it. Now you know. Now here's 21 Pilots, Heathens, on Moose FM.

0: Neil Young's Harvest Moon. Great way to start a Friday, sunny and a high of 19 today. Right now it's 5. Thanks for making Moose Mornings on 97.5 Moose FM in Kempville a part of your day. I'm Peter T, and let me put this out there because this really matters if you're part of a club, a team, or a community group. If you're trying to get the word out about anything you've got going on locally, could be a bake sale, a fundraiser, a team registration day, maybe a meeting, car wash, or a tournament, you really 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first place I look. Not social media, not random posts, right there. And the best part is, it's easy and free. You don't need a big poster or marketing plan, just the basics. What the event is, when it's happening, where it's happening, and who it's for. A couple of details like that, and you're done. So make sure if you've got an event coming up, make sure it is listed on the mykempvillenow.com community calendar.
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0: Weather. In North Grenville, it's 5. Mainly sunny today, a high of 19. Clear this evening, a few clouds overnight, a low of 6. And for the weekend, sun and clouds on Saturday, the high 20. Rain on Sunday, the high 14.
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0: 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Here's what's happening.
1: Good morning, I'm Casey Kenny. Merrickville Wolford's annual roadside brushing program is underway. Officials say the roadside brushing removes overgrown trees and brush along municipal roads, which helps improve driver sight lines and control vegetation. They say it also protects the road base from moisture and ice buildup and provides space for snow storage during winter maintenance. Planned roads for 2026 include Corktown Road, Montague Road, and Ewell Road. Additional brushing locations may be added during the season as required. It's expected the program will run until mid-October. An upcoming session will teach not-for-profit business owners about government funding opportunities and how to position their organization for success. It's taking place on June 3rd at the Front of Young Community Center in Mallorytown, and it's being hosted by Leeds Grenville Economic Development. Organizers say representatives from several different organizations will be present and will provide direct insights into current and upcoming programs, including eligibility requirements, intake timelines, and key considerations for applicants. There's an opportunity to hear directly from funders, ask questions, and gain practical guidance to support future applications. The session is free, but pre-registration is required. And based on the most recent information, the Parliamentary Budget Officer estimates total government support to co-host the 2026 FIFA Men's World Cup to be just over $1 billion. That includes federal support of $473 million, with the remainder of the $593 million funded by other levels of government. Because Canada will be hosting 13 games, the estimated cost per game is $82 million. Officials say the amount aligns to past public spending to host World Cup events. Be the first to know. Sign up and get news alerts delivered directly to your inbox at mykempvillenow.com.
2: Moose weather. In North Grenville, it's 5. Mainly sunny today, a high of 19. Clear this evening, a few clouds overnight, a low of 6. And for the weekend, sun and clouds on Saturday, the high 20. Rain on Sunday, the high 14.
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0: sunglasses are going to be required for today. Sunny and a high of 19. Right now it's 5, and that was the Trues. So She's Leaving. And hey, you can listen to us anywhere, anytime on the iHeartRadio and Radio Player Canada apps. All you got to do is search 97.5 Moose FM, Kempville. Good morning, I'm Peter T. And the Salvation Army Food Bank in Kempville is seeing numbers right now that are kind of staggering. In fact, they're up 62% compared to this point last year. Right now, it's sitting at about 120 families every single month needing support. And you don't really have to look far to understand why. Groceries cost more, gas costs more, rent costs more. Everything is just heavier on the wallet than it used to be. And this is where the community steps in. The Highway 43 Car Club and their Friday night cruise nights at the North Grenville Municipal Center is helping out. So if you're going to be heading out there anywhere tonight, bring something with you. Couple of non-perishable food items, a few dollars, whatever you can manage, because every single donation is going to go straight to the food bank. And right now, there are some really specific things they are short on. Stuff you might not think about at first. Mayo, ketchup, juice boxes, toilet paper, cleaning supplies, laundry items, the everyday basics that don't get donated as often as canned goods. But are just as needed. So if you're heading to cruise night tonight, just toss something in the car before you go and help out the Salvation Army Food Bank.
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6: Peter T's idea of cardio is chasing geese for a better photo while holding a donut. 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

0: Platinum Blondes crying over you. Welcome to Friday, sunny and a high of 19. Right now it's 5. It's Moose Mornings. I'm Peter T on 97.5 Moose FM. And happening a week from tomorrow, May 30th, will be the Smith Falls Comic Con. It's going to take place at the Memorial Community Center. It's going to go from 10 until 3. Now, this is one of those events where you don't really have to be a hardcore collector to enjoy it. You can just walk around and explore. They're going to have tables set up with comic books, toys, games, sports cards, jewelry, a really wide mix of stuff. And one of the big highlights this year is a special appearance by legendary comic artist Dan Day. Getting in, though, that is the easy part. $5 if you buy your tickets online, $10 at the door, and kids 12 and under get in for free. They're also encouraging donations for the local food bank as well. And here's the part that you're going to want to pay attention to. All next week, we are going to be giving you a chance to win your way in VIP style. We're talking 2 VIP passes to the Comic-Con, plus a Funko Pop and a swag bag filled with goodies. So make sure you're listening all next week. We are going to have a daily question, and that'll be your chance to win. So again, Smith Falls Comic-Con, Saturday, May 30th, 10 to 3 at the Smith Falls Memorial Community Center.
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0: In North Grenville, it's 5. Mainly sunny today, a high of 19. Clear this evening, a few clouds overnight, a low of 6. And for the weekend, sun and clouds on Saturday, the high 20. Rain on Sunday, the high 14.
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1: Good morning, I'm Casey Kenny. Merrickville Wolford's annual roadside brushing program is underway. Officials say the roadside brushing removes overgrown trees and brush along municipal roads, which helps improve driver sight lines and control vegetation. They say it also protects the road base from moisture and ice buildup and provides space for snow storage during winter maintenance. Planned roads for 2026 include Corktown Road, Montague Road, and Ewell Road. Additional brushing locations may be added during the season as required. It's expected the program will run until mid-October. An upcoming session will teach not-for-profit business owners about government funding opportunities and how to position their organization for success. It's taking place on June 3rd at the Front of Young Community Center in Mallorytown, and it's being hosted by Leeds Grenville Economic Development. Organizers say representatives from several different organizations will be present and will provide direct insights into current and upcoming programs, including eligibility requirements, intake timelines, and key considerations for applicants. There's an opportunity to hear directly from funders, ask questions, and gain practical guidance to support future applications. The session is free, but pre-registration is required. And based on the most recent information, the Parliamentary Budget Officer estimates total government support to co-host the 2026 FIFA Men's World Cup to be just over $1 billion. That includes federal support of $473 million, with the remainder of the $593 million funded by other levels of government. Because Canada will be hosting 13 games, the estimated cost per game is $82 million. Officials say the amount aligns to past public spending to host World Cup events. Be the first to know. Sign up and get news alerts delivered directly to your inbox at mykempvillenow.com.
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4: Moose weather. In North Grenville, it's 5. Mainly sunny today, a high of 19. Clear this evening, a few clouds overnight, a low of 6. And for the weekend, sun and clouds on Saturday, the high 20. Rain on Sunday, the high 14.
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Sunny day in store for us today. A high of 19 expected. Right now it's 5. Moose Mornings rolling through this Friday with Franz Ferdinand. Take me out. Thanks for tuning in. I'm Peter T. And phone calls actually create deeper emotional connections than texting. And you know what? I believe it. Because there's something about hearing somebody's actual voice that changes the whole conversation. Texts, they're efficient, but phone calls, they let you hear tone, emotion, sarcasm, awkward pauses, and heavy breathing because somebody walked upstairs too fast. All the important human stuff. Researchers found people consistently underestimate how good they'll feel after a phone conversation, which is interesting because most people react to incoming calls now like they're being summoned for jury duty. Your phone rings unexpectedly, and immediately your brain goes, oh no, what happened? Nobody answers casually anymore, and texting has definitely trained us differently. You can take your time, edit yourself, delete things before sending. Phone calls? No, that's live broadcasting. One weird sentence, and now you're thinking about it in the shower 3 days later. But this article I read pointed out that voice conversations tend to create stronger bonds because human connection depends heavily on vocal cues. Basically, your brain reacts differently when it hears someone laughing versus reading LOL. And despite everybody loving convenience, studies keep showing loneliness has increased even while digital communication exploded, which maybe explains why hearing an actual voice still matters more than we realize.

0: Bat Boy Slims praise you. Weather today looks like a great day. Sunshine and a high of 19. Right now we're at 5. Peter T. here on Moose Mornings. Thanks for listening. And the funny thing is, humans have spent over 100 years treating phone calls as normal. Now suddenly everybody needs a warning text before the call, which basically means we've turned phone conversations into appointments. And I get it, because random calls today usually fall into three categories: bad news, scams, or somebody asking if you'd like to change your internet provider. So when a friend actually calls just to chat, it almost feels suspiciously wholesome. This article I read talked about how people often think texting is less awkward and more convenient. But after actual phone conversations, most participants reported feeling happier and more connected afterwards, which makes sense. A 5-minute phone call can sometimes feel more meaningful than 3 weeks of sending memes back and forth. Although memes are still important. And there's definitely a generational divide here too. Older generations grew up talking on the phone for hours. Teenagers stretch cords through entire houses for privacy. Now younger people, they stare at a ringing phone like it's a smoke alarm.
1: The Moose.
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1: Moose weather.
0: In North Grenville, it's 5. Mainly sunny today, a high of 19. Clear this evening, a few clouds overnight, a low of 6. And for the weekend, sun and clouds on Saturday, the high 20. Rain on Sunday, the high 14.
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0: That was Sophie B. Hawkins. Damn, I wish I was your lover. Happy Friday. We're looking at sunny skies today and a high of 19. Right now it's 5 on Moose Mornings. Peter T. with you. 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We'll be at Outer Creations Landscaping for their summer barbecue and open house. 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So just by stopping by and grabbing a bite to eat, you'll be helping out a great local cause. And now when I say barbecue, I know a lot of people think hot dogs, hamburgers, but it's going to be a lot more than that because Sun's Out, Buns Out is also going to be on location with some tasty options to mix things up a little bit. Plus, there's a lot more than that going on. You can check out hot tubs and saunas, get inspired for some backyard landscaping projects. You can talk to Smile and Ron at the depot about that. There's also going to be a rep on hand from PJ Trailers Canada, so maybe you want to check out some great trailers for the upcoming season. And Kentville Infinity is bringing some activities for the kids as well, so definitely a family-friendly stop. Also, when you're there, you can enter to win a pizza oven. That just may make your place the best place to be this summer. So make your plans now. 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

Moose Mornings with Peter T. Cheering for the Pittsburgh Penguins in a town full of Leafs and Senator fans. 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

0: Sarah McLachlan's Sweet Surrender on the station playing the biggest variety, Moose FM. Sunshine today, a high of 19 expected. Right now we're at 5. I'm Peter T. Thanks for hanging out with me. And today we learned batteries are the most common thing found in a kitchen junk drawer. The odds of getting a hole in one is about 18,000 to 1. And during the Alaskan gold rush, potatoes were worth their weight in gold. We also talked about a kid's allowance now sitting at about $52 a month. Wearing white to someone else's wedding is still frowned upon. And texting is convenient, but a phone call will make you happier. Also, don't forget, listen next week for your chance to win VIP passes and a swag bag to the Smith Falls Comic Con. And join me on location tomorrow at Outer Creations Landscaping.
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0: 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Because the chef lost the time. Have yourself a good day, a great weekend, and be safe.
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3: In North Grenville, it's 5. Mainly sunny today, a high of 19. Clear this evening, a few clouds overnight, a low of 6. And for the weekend, sun and clouds on Saturday, the high 20. Rain on Sunday, the high 14.
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5: Moose weather.
6: In North Grenville, mainly sunny today and a high of 19. Clear this evening and a few clouds overnight, a low of 6. And for your weekend, sun and clouds on Saturday, the high 20. Rain on Sunday, the high 14.
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1: Moose weather.
5: In North Grenville, mainly sunny today and a high of 19. Clear this evening and a few clouds overnight, a low of 6. And for your weekend, sun and clouds on Saturday, the high 20. Rain on Sunday, the high 14.
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4: Moose weather.
5: In North Grenville, mainly sunny today and a high of 19. Clear this evening and a few clouds overnight, a low of 6. And for your weekend, sun and clouds on Saturday, the high 20. Rain on Sunday, the high 14.
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the weather forecast before your evening plans, just to make sure everything's still a go for tonight. This is Joelle Lamoureux. And a lot of people might not be going out tonight because they're tired. You know what it's like when you're super tired and you have no explanation as to why? Especially right now where the days are getting longer and the sun is starting to come out, things are warming up. You should actually be feeling really good right now. Despite even getting a full night's sleep, maybe you're still tired. But here's what you need to know is you're not alone in all of that. And believe it or not, there is a reason, possibly for you, that is a habit that you do that could be doing more harm than good. Because there are a lot of people that feel like that snooze button on the alarm clock or on your phone is giving you extra rest. The average person taps the snooze button first thing in the morning twice before dragging themselves out of bed. You know what it's like? The phone goes off and you hit that thing like it's a game of whack-a-mole. Here's the twist. While it feels like you're doing something kind to yourself by sneaking in a few more minutes of extra sleep, it's actually doing more harm than good. So they ran this giant sleeping research study. And what they found was hitting the snooze button repeatedly actually messes up your sleep cycles. Every time you drift off after the alarm, you're going into this shallow stage of sleep. And that's not good. That deep REM sleep is where you're going to find rest. So what this does is it just creates a messy kind of sleep sandwich and grogginess condition for you. Walking around kind of dazed and confused. Then when you finally do get up, you're not more rested, you're disoriented. So here's the big takeaway. If you really want to feel better in the morning and feel rested for the whole day, stop hitting the snooze button. Set the alarm for when you actually want to get up or need to get up. And when it does, just get up. Kind of ironic, isn't it? Sometimes the best way to feel more awake is to stop trying to sleep in. And with everybody trying to press your buttons all day long, do yourself a favor and press one less button to start your day.

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1: Hey, thanks a lot for listening to the show today. We're having a lot of fun. A lot of great calls. Got to say hi to Mike and Jen. Daryl phoned in and said hello and wanted to hear some songs. So thanks so much for calling and contacting us. My name is Joel Lamoureux. What's for supper tonight? Any idea just yet? The other night at our place, we had pierogies. I don't know if you're a pierogi fan or not. Tracy and I love pierogies. And I think for couples, you know, a food like pierogies is kind of a bonding experience. Do you know what I mean by that? It's comfort food. Carbs, nostalgia, feeling like you're together, but there's always got to be a debate. Now, my wife loves the double cheese pierogies. Me, I'm a potato and onion guy. Classic. I feel like, you know, potato and onion's the salt of the earth, humble kind of pierogi. I may be overthinking that just a little bit, but that's just my perspective of what a potato and onion pierogi is. So we had this whole discussion about this. It was kind of boiling into an argument, but we walked it back. She wanted double cheese. I wanted potato and onion. Guess who won? Not me. Yeah, we had cheese pierogies that night because apparently democracy in our kitchen has a population of one and she holds the only vote. Here's the kicker. She's lactose intolerant. Like medically, she shouldn't be eating cheese, and yet she loves cheese. All kinds. Mozzarella, Gouda, cheddar, blue, the weird imported stuff, goat, things like smell like hockey bags. Her favorite, super old cheese. She says she likes it because when you bite down on it, it's like crunching broken glass. I'm like, what? You're going to need dental work after this. I just picture her eating a grilled cheese sandwich, wondering if she's checking her gums for blood after eating something that's feeling like broken glass. But there she is, smiling, happy as a clam. Meanwhile, I'm over here trying to convince her that food shouldn't require a tetanus shot or smell like somebody's wet sneakers after a workout class. But hey, she says old cheese is the best. And honestly, she's probably right. And after 10 years of being married, I've learned I can win an argument or I can eat dinner. And I kind of like eating dinner, as cheesy as that sounds.

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4: Moose weather.
5: In North Grenville, mainly sunny today and a high of 19. Clear this evening and a few clouds overnight, a low of 6. And for your weekend, sun and clouds on Saturday, the high 20. Rain on Sunday, the high 14.
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1: Good afternoon, I'm Casey Kenny. The union representing educational workers at the Upper Canada District School Board says it's strongly condemning a board decision to move ahead with major staffing cuts. QP 5678 and the Ontario School Board Council of Unions says the cuts to 31 full-time equivalent positions, including early childhood educators and instructional assistants, comes despite a crisis in understaffing and growing student needs across the board. Both are calling on the province to properly fund education and on the UCDSB to immediately reverse the cuts. In a statement to the Vista Radio Newsroom, UCDSB Executive Superintendent Chris Boulay counters that each spring the board's required to align staffing with budgetary constraints and projected enrollments. He says these decisions are made within the framework of applicable legislation and their collective agreements, which establish clear processes to ensure fairness and consistency. Boulay goes on to say that while the reduction of positions is occurring within the UCDSB for the 2026-27 school year, the board remains committed to supporting employees through this process and to minimizing impacts wherever possible. Environment and Climate Change Canada is forecasting below average activity levels this upcoming hurricane season. Officials expect 8 to 14 named storms, 3 to 6 hurricanes, and 1 to 3 major hurricanes in the North Atlantic. They say the predictions primarily due to the expected development and strengthening of El Nino in the Pacific Ocean. While Atlantic water temperatures are expected to remain quite warm, this Pacific weather pattern can limit storm formation. The hurricane season runs from June 1st to November 30th. And before planning your family summer vacation, the feds want you to remember the Canada Strong Pass.

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7: In North Grenville, mainly sunny today and a high of 19. Clear this evening and a few clouds overnight, a low of 6. And for your weekend, sun and clouds on Saturday, the high 20. Rain on Sunday, the high 14.
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0: I love it when I can tap into a topic that everybody can relate to. And I had no idea that cheese was that topic. My name is Joel. And I was saying a while ago that the other night at our place, Tracy and I had pierogies for supper. And we got into a little bit of drama because I wanted potato and onion and she wanted double cheese. The problem is she's lactose intolerant. But she is just such a, you know, a cheesehead. She loves cheese on everything. She loves all the cheeses. And it seems like she's not the only one. There are a lot of cheese people in town here. Kayla, what's going on with the cheese stuff? You have a buddy that's a cheese freak?
1: Hi, yeah. So my roommate, Jess, I kid you not, she puts cheese on like everything. So her nickname is Cheesehead. I once caught her putting Swiss cheese on her pancakes.
0: What?
1: Pancakes. I was like, what are you doing? And she goes, I don't know. It needed a little something extra.
0: I scratch my head about stuff like that sometimes because people will do things to get attention. Extra, extra cheese on pancakes for Pete's sakes. So what do you say to her when you see her piling on cheese on a pancake?
1: I'm like, okay, butter exists, dude.
0: Yes.
1: You don't have to go reinventing pancakes. And like, I'm serious. She also one time put mozzarella on watermelon.
0: What?
1: Like, I think she's just trying to prove that like there's no food cheese can't be on. Cheesehead never fails to surprise us.
0: There is nothing wrong, according to any cheesehead, with adding cheese to everything. My dad puts cheese on toast with jam. Frankly, I think it's unbelievable. Are you a cheesehead? We're going to take more of your calls. Let's get cheesy. It's good to be good.

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5: In North Grenville, mainly sunny today and a high of 19. Clear this evening and a few clouds overnight, a low of 6. And for your weekend, sun and clouds on Saturday, the high 20. Rain on Sunday, the high 14.
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0: people are coming out of the woodwork talking about their passion for cheese. I had no idea. My name is Joel Lamoureux, and this all stems from a conversation, well, more of like a bit of an argument with Tracy and I the other night, standing in the kitchen. I want potato and onion pierogies for supper. She wants double cheese. Her problem is, though, she's lactose intolerant. And guess who won the argument? Yeah, she did. Potato and cheese, potato and onion are still in the freezer. I'm discovering that people are cheese freaks. You are either on board like a roller coaster going downhill, picking up speed when it comes to cheese passion. Gouda, mozzarella, goat cheese, stinky feet cheese, broken glass cheese, and people put it on everything. My dad, I was sharing this, when he has toast sometimes, he'll put like a slice of cheese with jam on it. I don't know. Not my cup of tea.
1: My cousin Connor, he's like put shredded cheddar on apple pie. I'm not kidding. Like real homemade pie out of the oven, warm, cinnamony, and then he just dumps the cheese on top like it's a baked potato or something.
0: Well, I gotta say, like that one to me, although I don't do it, I've heard of a lot of people doing that. That's like a combination of the sweet and savory. Think like if you put caramel on chocolate covered pretzels, same kind of thing. Or the, you know what another more relatable example might be is the kettle corn popcorn, the sweet popcorn with the maple stuff on top, same kind of thing.
1: It's confusing is what it is. We had a dinner last year and my grandma made this beautiful pie. And there's Connor in the corner melting cheese on it like he's making a taco. Like we still talk about it. Like if someone brings pie, we'll go, "Where's Connor? Hide the cheddar."
0: I love it.
1: It's so annoying.
0: People's eating habits can be a little annoying, right? I used to have a thing, and I still do it once in a while, where I want burnt toast. What's with me and the toast thing? Burnt toast with a little margarine and some peanut butter, and I dunk it into a cup of orange juice, and then it gets soggy, and that soggy, crunchy, burnt toast flavor, to me, is like something that should be presented on those food shows. Like Chef Gordon Ramsay is saying, "Beautiful, beautiful." Well, whatever you're having for supper tonight, chances are, if you're a cheesehead, it is going to include a ton of cheese on top.

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5: In North Grenville, mainly sunny today and a high of 19. Clear this evening and a few clouds overnight, a low of 6. And for your weekend, sun and clouds on Saturday, the high 20. Rain on Sunday, the high 14.

0: while you're spring cleaning. 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But sometimes, garbage is just garbage.
1: Gotta love spring on the Moose.

0: Are you bad at being an adult? You know how you always tell the kids, don't open something with your teeth because you could break your teeth. And then here you are ripping open a bag with your teeth and the kid's staring at you going, do as I say, not as I do. Some of us are just generally bad at being an adult, following those adult rules. So I'm curious to know what you are doing that is causing you to be a bad adult.
1: You try and set a good example for your kids, but you end up eating ice cream for breakfast in the living room while you're watching Netflix.
0: Now, careful now. I don't think that's necessarily a bad thing.
1: Probably not. I'm a huge hypocrite.
0: Now, don't be so hard on yourself. Being a hypocrite is okay, just as long as you don't get caught.
1: Right.
0: How are you bad at being an adult?
2: I'd have to say I'm still like a kid and enjoy playing video games.
0: The video game thing is a whole thing on its own. I grew up in the early 80s, late 70s, early 80s, and the video game revolution was just beginning back then. Just to give you a timestamp on things, Pong started when I was a kid. Two little white rectangles on either end of the screen and a white square moving particle in the middle of that screen going from end to end. Boop, boop, boop, boop. And we would play that sucker for hours. So to say you're addicted or play a lot of video games now is easily understandable. Now, do you set aside time to play video games or does it sort of take control of your life?
2: A little bit of both.
0: Uh-oh, you're not in command.
2: No.
0: Now here's the clincher that may determine it all. Are you married?
2: No.
0: I didn't think so.
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8: Moose Weather.
9: In North Grenville, mainly sunny today and a high of 19. Clear this evening and a few clouds overnight, a low of 6. And for your weekend, sun and clouds on Saturday, the high 20. Rain on Sunday, the high 14.
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0: talking about being bad adults. You know, we have all this responsibility as adults, but we're so bad. We're so bad at it. Being responsible, we've heard already today, eating ice cream in front of the TV for breakfast, watching Netflix, not necessarily a good example. Somebody else spending most of their adult life playing video games? Hey, it's hard out there. What are you doing in your life that proves that you're bad at adulting?
1: I haven't balanced my checkbook in like 15 years.
0: Balancing a checkbook takes a determined eye. Who do you know that balances their checkbook?
1: Well, I know my parents do, but I mean, they're pretty old.
0: You can do all that stuff online though now. You don't have to balance it on paper.
1: That's why I don't do it. Well, I wasn't doing it before online banking, but now it's like, oh, I have that in my checking account. I'm good.
0: Okay, I don't want to one-up you or anything like that, but here's what I do. I just make the purchase regardless and just pray that there's money in the bank account to cover it. The Hail Mary payday.

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0: So just a while ago, we were chatting about a fella that was skydiving and his iPhone fell out of his wingsuit and it plunged 13,000 feet to the ground, hit at a terminal velocity, and survived. In fact, the screen wasn't cracked and there was a side button that had previously been broken or not working on that phone. This actually fixed it. So now a lot of people are phoning in this morning sharing their stories of survival, and I have Peggy on the phone. And Peggy went to BC last year, and right around Kamloops, there's a desert area. It's pretty arid over there and it gets hot. Like, we're talking 40 Celsius hot. And Peggy, why don't you jump in here and tell us your story about leaving your phone in the BC desert, and what happened to your phone? Did it actually survive?
1: My phone actually miraculously survived laying in the desert for 4 days.
0: Okay, so what happened?
1: My husband and I were on vacation, and we rented a car, and on the way back, he got tired of driving, so we got off the side of the road to switch drivers. Apparently, my phone was on my lap, and when I got out of the car, it fell off my lap, and I didn't realize it.
0: Uh-oh.
1: I didn't know until we got back that I had lost it.
0: Okay, so there it is. Your phone's laying in the middle of the BC desert around Kamloops. How did you get it back?
1: It was actually found by a highway worker. He took it home, found somebody with a charger, charged it up, got into it, and found my dad's phone number to get my name and address to mail it back to me.
0: Wow. First of all, the fact that he could so easily get into your phone tells me you need to improve your password, but you must have been stunned when he called.
1: I was really shocked, and there was nothing wrong with it. I was still able to use it, access my pictures, everything. It was perfectly fine.
0: Well, thanks a lot for your call. I appreciate that. Here's what I don't get is these are extreme cases. Phone drops 13,000 feet, survives. Phone in Kamloops survives 40 Celsius desert-like temperatures and survives. Last year, my phone fell off the couch and it cracked the screen in three spots. Clearly, we are not shopping in the same store.

0: to come home.
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9: In North Grenville, mainly sunny today and a high of 19. Clear this evening and a few clouds overnight, a low of 6. And for your weekend, sun and clouds on Saturday, the high 20. Rain on Sunday, the high 14.
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Happy Friday. It's Kathy with Moose FM, the station with the biggest variety. So, you know, when people talk about road trips, a lot of the times they picture, you know, piling into a car with snacks, music turned up, heading out on the highway. But one of the most memorable road trips I've ever taken actually happened on a Greyhound bus many years ago. So I traveled from Swift Current, Saskatchewan, all the way to Ottawa to visit my family. And let me tell you, it was definitely an adventure. The trip, it took about, I'd say, 3 days. So there was a lot of time spending looking out the window, you know, watching the scenery, changing from the prairies to the small towns to the bigger cities along the way. And honestly, one of the things I remember most wasn't even the destination. It was the people. I ended up meeting all kinds of folks on the bus ride that were either along for the whole ride to Ottawa or getting off somewhere along the way. But we all became friends. We exchanged numbers. We added each other on Facebook. It was just a lot of fun to hang out with them all. I also loved the little towns we stopped at along the route. One stop I'll never forget was in the community connected to the origins of Winnie the Pooh. And a fun fact about that, the famous bear was actually inspired by a real black bear from Canada named Winnie, who came from White River, Ontario. So today, let's talk about road trips. You know, as we're getting into the summer and getting things planned, what is the best road trip you've ever taken? Was it across the country, or maybe just a weekend getaway? What made it memorable for you? Kay Jennings at VistaRadio.ca, and that's the letter K.

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3: In North Grenville, mainly sunny today and a high of 19. Clear this evening and a few clouds overnight, a low of 6. And for your weekend, sun and clouds on Saturday, the high 20. Rain on Sunday, the high 14.
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0: Hi, it's Kathy, and we're back talking about when it comes to some of your favorite road trips, one that really stood out for you. Lori has sent us an email and talks about a road trip that still stands out 15 years later. It's a trip to Nova Scotia. And honestly, the way she describes it, you could almost picture it yourself. She said it was a perfect mix of, you know, incredible seafood, beautiful countryside, and those moments that only happen when you're out exploring somewhere new. So now Lori says that she's the driver, the planner, and the photographer of the family. So she's the one, you know, making sure every stop, every scenic lookout, and every memory gets captured along the way. And this year, they're even heading farther east to Newfoundland. She's already planning hikes, trekking adventures, even a visit with long-lost cousins in St. John's, which is pretty special. And you know, there's something about East Coast road trips that people never seem to forget. A fun fact about that, Newfoundland and Labrador have more than 29,000 kilometers of coastline, making it one of the best places in Canada for scenic driving and breathtaking ocean views. I love hearing these stories because sometimes the best part of the trip isn't rushing to the destination. It's, you know, those little stops along the way, the conversations, the photos, and of course, the memories. So share yours with us, Kay Jennings at VistaRadio.ca. That's the letter K.
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We're looking for your best road trip memories. It's Kathy with Moose FM. So Dana has chimed in and shared that the road trip story that sounds like something straight out of a movie. She said that one of her favorite adventures was driving to Thunder Bay for a wedding with her boyfriend and her three step kiddos. So instead of just racing to get there, they made the trip, you know, part of an adventure. So they said that they stopped at so many beautiful and unexpected spots along the way. You know, the kind of places you'd probably miss if you were in too much of a hurry. But what really stood out were the wildlife encounters. Dana said that they actually spotted blueberry-eating bears, which honestly sound like the most Northern Ontario thing ever. And then there was a moment she spotted what she thinks was a lynx or maybe a bobcat sitting along the side of the highway with those big pointed ears just watching the world go by. And a fun fact, Canada lynx are incredible travelers themselves and can cover huge distances through forest and wilderness areas, often moving silently enough that people rarely spot them in the wild. It's kind of amazing, you know, how road trips can turn ordinary drives into stories you end up talking about for years afterwards. So what are some of your favorite road trip stories? Share them with us. Kay Jennings at VistaRadio.ca, and that's the letter K.

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4: Moose weather.
5: In North Grenville, mainly sunny today and a high of 19. Clear this evening and a few clouds overnight, a low of 6. And for your weekend, sun and clouds on Saturday, the high 20. Rain on Sunday, the high 14.
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So many great memories are made for sure. Hi, it's Kathy with Moose FM. We're talking about road trips. Samantha has chimed in with what sounds like the ultimate family road trip adventure. She says that they packed into their Chevy Impala with three young kids in the back seat, her and her husband up front, and their seven-month-old golden retriever, Miss Maggie Moo, somehow squeezing herself into wherever little spot she could find. Their destination was BC, but the road trip itself became the real memory. Along the way, they stopped in Drumheller, visited Banff and Lake Louise, explored Blackcomb and Whistler Mountains, went ziplining, downhill mountain biking. Basically, wow, turned the entire drive into one giant family adventure. She wasn't kidding. And years later, Samantha says it's still the road trip everyone talks about the most. And I think that says a lot. Sometimes it's not the fancy plans or the perfect schedules people remember. It's being packed into a vehicle together, singing those songs, stopping for snacks, taking photos, making memories somewhere along the highway. And a fun fact about Lake Louise, it gets its famous bright turquoise color from rock flour carried into the lake by glacier meltwater. It's kind of one of the most photographed places in all of Canada. If you haven't seen it, add it to your road trip list. What a memory for that family, for sure. Thank you so much, Samantha, for sharing, especially with Miss Maggie Moo. I'm sure she loved every second of it.

I'll get straight to the point, like a horror dart. I'm lay down on my jacuzzi and get some bubble bath. Only song you will hear is the beating of my heart. And we will and have some sweet pillow talk. I'm bombastic, tell me fantastic. Don't remember boxes, says Mr. Rowe.

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7: In North Grenville, mainly sunny today and a high of 19. Clear this evening and a few clouds overnight, a low of 6. And for your weekend, sun and clouds on Saturday, the high 20. Rain on Sunday, the high 14.
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Hi, it's Kathy with Miss FM, and we're back talking about road trip stories. Tony has shared hers and says that on this road trip memory, it instantly is going to make you smile. She said about 20 years ago, her and her cousin Shauna drove to Nashville together. They were taking turns behind the wheel, just enjoying the journey. And honestly, when Tony described it, it sounded like less than a drive and more like one long, unforgettable laugh. She said that they had so much fun stopping along the way, but what she remembers most is laughing so hard her cheeks and stomach hurt by the end of it all. I think we all have someone like that in our lives. You know, that one person you can spend hours in a vehicle with and never run out of things to talk about. Somehow the drive flies by because of the stories, the music, the random roadside stops, and all of those moments in between. A fun fact, Nashville is known as Music City because of its deep roots in country music and live performances dating back nearly 100 years.

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0: got options.
1: Those unforgettable road trips that stick with us. That's what we're talking about today. Hi, it's Kathy with Miss FM. This one comes from Anna. She shares such a beautiful story about a road trip that became so much more than just getting from one place to another. So 3 years ago, she accompanied her pregnant daughter, Stephanie, and her two corgis on a drive across Canada to their new home in BC. And instead of rushing through it, Anna says they took their time. They stopped at parks, they explored beautiful sights along the way, and really soaked in the experience together. She said that the trip created memories that will last a lifetime. And honestly, you can feel the emotion in that. There's something really meaningful about those cross-country drives. You see just how big and beautiful Canada truly is. But you also get this rare, uninterrupted time together that doesn't happen very often in everyday life. And of course, having two corgis along for the ride probably made for some pretty memorable moments too. A fun fact, they say the Trans-Canada Highway is one of the longest national highways in the world, stretching nearly 8,000 kilometers from coast to coast. What a special chapter for that family. Not just moving to a new home, but making memories together every kilometer along the way.

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3: In North Grenville, mainly sunny today and a high of 19. Clear this evening and a few clouds overnight, a low of 6. And for your weekend, sun and clouds on Saturday, the high 20. Rain on Sunday, the high 14.
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0: While you're spring cleaning, remember that one person's trash is another person's treasure. 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
1: Good afternoon, I'm Casey Kenny. The union representing educational workers at the Upper Canada District School Board says it's strongly condemning a board decision to move ahead with major staffing cuts. QP 5678 and the Ontario School Board Council of Unions says the cuts to 31 full-time equivalent positions, including early childhood educators and instructional assistants, comes despite a crisis in understaffing and growing student needs across the board. Both are calling on the province to properly fund education and on the UCDSB to immediately reverse the cuts. In a statement to the Vista Radio Newsroom, UCDSB Executive Superintendent Chris Boulay counters that each spring the board's required to align staffing with budgetary constraints and projected enrollments. He says these decisions are made within the framework of applicable legislation and their collective agreements, which establish clear processes to ensure fairness and consistency. Boulay goes on to say that while the reduction of positions is occurring within the UCDSB for the 2026-27 school year, the board remains committed to supporting employees through this process and to minimizing impacts wherever possible. Environment and Climate Change Canada is forecasting below average activity levels this upcoming hurricane season. Officials expect 8 to 14 named storms, 3 to 6 hurricanes, and 1 to 3 major hurricanes in the North Atlantic. They say the prediction

0: Primarily due to the expected development and strengthening of El Nino in the Pacific Ocean. While Atlantic water temperatures are expected to remain quite warm, this Pacific weather pattern can limit storm formation. The hurricane season runs from June 1st to November 30th. And before planning your family's summer vacation, the feds want you to remember the Canada Strong Pass. From June 19th to September 7th, Canadians will once again be able to experience some of the best our country has to offer, free of charge or at a reduced cost. The pass includes free entry and a 25% rebate on camping fees to sites operated by Parks Canada. National and participating provincial museums will also see free entry to everyone 17 or younger and 50% for young adults up to 24 years old. Be the first to know. 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
5: Moose weather.
0: Clear skies tonight, dropping down to a low of 6. For the weekend, tomorrow mainly sunny, with the at times the high 21. And on Sunday, cloudy with a good chance of showers, the high 16.
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Sometimes there's too many to choose from. We're talking today about road trips and those memories. Hi, it's Kathy with the Moose. This one comes from Mandy. She's done a lot of fun road trips over the years, but the one that really stands out most wasn't a big vacation destination. It was actually an adventure with her dad and brother heading down logging roads searching for their trapping zone. And honestly, there's something about those kinds of trips that stick with you forever. Mandy said that they were riding in her dad's old 95 Ford F-150, bouncing along on the rough back roads with Led Zeppelin cassette playing the whole way. You can almost picture it. Windows cracked, dust flying behind the truck, trees lining both sides of the road, and that classic rock soundtrack playing while everyone searching for the right trail or turnoff. You know, sometimes the best road trips aren't about hotels or tourist stops at all. They're about the people you're with and those little moments that end up becoming, you know, lifelong memories without realizing it at the time. And a fun fact, many logging roads across northern Ontario and Canada were originally built to access remote forestry areas. But today, they're also used by hunters, anglers, trappers, and outdoor adventurers exploring parts of the country most people never get to see. That sounds like an amazing road trip that you did, Mandy. And just to think, you can think about it every single time when Led Zeppelin's playing.

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4: Moose weather.
5: Clear skies tonight, dropping down to a low of 6. For the weekend, tomorrow mainly sunny, but at times the high 21. And on Sunday, cloudy, but a good chance of showers, the high 16.
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7: Spring feels better on the Moose.

Okay, let's read one more. It's Kathy from Moose FM. We're talking about road trip memories. This one is from Jenna, and she shares that probably a lot of Canadians can relate to this one, heading east to the Maritimes. She said that one of her favorite drives is making the trip through Algonquin Park, down through New Brunswick, and all the way into Nova Scotia and PEI. Once you hit those quieter highways through the East Coast provinces, everything just changes. Jen says that the roads feel less busy. There's so much more beautiful scenery to take in, and there's always something interesting to stop and see along the way. And honestly, driving through places like Algonquin Park, it's an experience on its own. The lakes and the forests, the wildlife sightings, those winding roads, it kind of makes you feel like you're traveling through a postcard. And a fun fact about Algonquin Provincial Park, it's Ontario's oldest provincial park and is home to more than 2,400 lakes and over 1,200 kilometers of streams and rivers. You know, there's just something about an East Coast road trip that slows life down just a little bit. The scenery, the ocean air, the small towns, and the feeling that the journey itself is part of the adventure.

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4: Moose weather.
5: Clear skies tonight, dropping down to a low of 6. For the weekend, tomorrow, mainly sunny, but at times, the high 21. And on Sunday, cloudy, with a good chance of showers, the high 16.
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1: Good afternoon. I'm Casey Kenny. The union representing educational workers at the Upper Canada District School Board says it's strongly condemning a board decision to move ahead with major staffing cuts. QP 5678 and the Ontario School Board Council of Unions says the cuts to 31 full-time equivalent positions, including early childhood educators and instructional assistants, comes despite a crisis in understaffing and growing student needs across the board. Both are calling on the province to properly fund education and on the UCDSB to immediately reverse the cuts. In a statement to the Vista Radio Newsroom, UCDSB Executive Superintendent Chris Boulay counters that each spring the board's required to align staffing with budgetary constraints and projected enrollments. He says these decisions are made within the framework of applicable legislation and their collective agreements, which establish clear processes to ensure fairness and consistency. Boulay goes on to say that while the reduction of positions is occurring within the UCDSB for the 2026-27 school year, the board remains committed to supporting employees through this process and to minimizing impacts wherever possible. Environment and Climate Change Canada is forecasting below average activity levels this upcoming hurricane season. Officials expect 8 to 14 named storms, 3 to 6 hurricanes, and 1 to 3 major hurricanes in the North Atlantic. They say the predictions primarily due to the expected development and strengthening of El Nino in the Pacific Ocean. While Atlantic water temperatures are expected to remain quite warm, this Pacific weather pattern can limit storm formation. The hurricane season runs from June 1st to November 30th. And before planning your family summer vacation, the feds want you to remember the Canada Strong Pass. From June 19th to September 7th, Canadians will once again be able to experience some of the best our country has to offer, free of charge or at a reduced cost. The pass includes free entry and a 25% rebate on camping fees to sites operated by Parks Canada. National and participating provincial museums will also see free entry to everyone 17 or younger and 50% for young adults up to 24 years old. Be the first to know. Sign up and get news alerts delivered directly to your inbox at mykempvillenow.com.
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0: Moose weather.
1: Clear skies tonight, dropping down to a low of 6. For the weekend, tomorrow mainly sunny, with the at times the high 21. And on Sunday, cloudy with a good chance of showers, the high 16.
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Hi, I'm Kathy Jennings, and happy Friday. Into the 5 o'clock hour, getting ready to head into the weekend. Well, road trips were definitely the theme of the day today, and I loved hearing all of your stories. From East Coast adventures in Nova Scotia, Newfoundland, PEI, and the Maritimes, to cross-country drives to BC, to Thunder Bay wedding trips, those logging road adventures with an old F-150, and even unforgettable drives to Nashville, filled with nonstop laughter. What really stood out in every story wasn't just the destination. It was the people, the music, the wildlife sightings, the roadside stops, and those little moments that end up becoming a lifelong memories. So thank you so much for sharing your road trip stories with us today. And I want to wish everyone a wonderful weekend ahead. Safe travels if you're heading anywhere out, and hopefully a few new memories along the way.

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0: Moose weather.
6: Clear skies tonight, dropping down to a low of 6. For the weekend, tomorrow mainly sunny, with at times the high 21. And on Sunday, cloudy with a good chance of showers, the high 16.
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4: Moose weather.
5: Clear skies tonight, dropping down to a low of 6. For the weekend, tomorrow, mainly sunny, with the at times, the high 21. And on Sunday, cloudy, with a good chance of showers, the high 16.
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0: is the Moose. Moose weather.
1: Clear skies tonight, dropping down to a low of 6. For the weekend, tomorrow mainly sunny, with the at times the high 21. And on Sunday, cloudy with a good chance of showers, the high 16.
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4: Weather. Clear skies tonight, dropping down to a low of 6. For the weekend, tomorrow mainly sunny, with at times the high 21. And on Sunday, cloudy with a good chance of showers, the high 16.
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8: Moose weather.
9: Clear skies tonight, dropping down to a low of 6. For the weekend, tomorrow mainly sunny, but at times the high 21. And on Sunday, cloudy with a good chance of showers, the high 16.
10: The days are getting longer, and the shorts are getting shorter.
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3: Moose weather.
7: Clear skies tonight, dropping down to a low of 6. For the weekend, tomorrow, mainly sunny, windy at times, the high 21. And on Sunday, cloudy, with a good chance of showers, the high 16.
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